day. I can't forget you, baby. I think about you 8 day. I tried to masquerade the pain. That's why I'm next to the roof. They dance to the roof. But there is no. Baby, it feels so to dance to the beat of that heat between you and I. Free, free to the moment light. We like to live life and pour them shots up in the. But there is no.

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1: 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So this whole thing is like a global event. We shot in Barcelona, we shot in Los Angeles.
2: 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I mean, you got Black Eyed Peas, you have Shakira.
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You are the one, you've been the one from the moment I seen it. Sometimes I question if this is all real, then I grab on that ass and I firmly believe it in you. Look like you drawn by an artist, no you. You look like Bernice and Yaris, but both put together. Those are some girls that I know from back home.

0: martes. Ponte.
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2: This is my epic remix ever playing the fucking history, so play it, compa Sebas.